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Can you feel me? 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

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Separate me, no way. But like that life is strange. 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And exuberant minds on play. Temperament, re, no way. But like that life is strange.

When the night comes, I crave your kiss, both sweet and bitter, the taste of broken hearts and cigarettes that I never light, but I can't forget. You speak with a poison tongue, this vicious commentary bruising air.